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Some women talk loud, and some just let the silence do the talking. But this one, she lets the music follow her.

Sit back and enjoy K-Lite FM's Morning Review. 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